you do what they told you. Now you do what they told you. Now you do what they told you. Now you do what they told you.

Check, just balance on the fence. Don't answer, don't ask, don't try and make sense. Don't whisper, don't talk, don't run if you can walk.